I was just actually like thinking about my $50, all I had to survive in Harlem. 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

0: Cause I gotta have faith. 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Because I gotta have faith, faith. I gotta have faith, faith.
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I wonder if you're lonesome tonight. 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Fate had me playing in love with you as my sweetheart. Act one was where we met. I loved you at first glance. You read your lines so cleverly and never missed a cue. Then came act two. You seemed to change, you acted strange, and why I've never known. Honey, you lied when you said you loved me, and I had no cause to doubt you.

Faccio solo un odio. Oh yeah, I'm lying to thee. Have I lost my mind?